Thank you so much for coming out for the debut of RC and the High Rhythm. She can't cook my

cast the doubts, then lend advice to myself and give help to myself. I know you lie about me, man, but what it is though, you never cared about me, man, because my ends were low. Trusting isn't easy, just to let you fake friends know, to give you

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1: 10.
2: You know, it picks up a little bit. So try and think of...
1: Well, shall I just keep it straight then?
2: Yeah.
1: Don't do anything else.
2: Oh, yeah, yeah, do. Just keep...
1: We'll try and all...

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That is K and Bara Bara Bastu at the beginning of a brand new edition of Modern Hype. It's DJ Hunter. I'm going to be here for the next hour, mixing the genres, keeping it vibular. Bill Smith is coming up in a few minutes with the new music pick of the week. In the meantime, this one right here from Tabitha Swatosh, When Will I Be Ready? You know what's up.

only say two words. Waffle House. Waffle House. It's DJ Hunter on Modern Hype, going back to 2024 for this one. Lanessa, never been this high. You know what's up.

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Cause I don't want no RoboCop. You moving like a RoboCop. Yeah. When did you become a RoboCop?

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I guess I miss you. I guess I want.

Tanse. This is Raven Reed from Saskatchewan, Canada, and you're listening to Native Voice One, Native American Radio Network.

Baby, I love that way you walk. Yeah. One more month, too far to show. Need to get around on that go, cat, go, don't. Step on my blue suede shoe. 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

Yeah, I love you, baby. 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I love you, baby. 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Baby, I love you so. Love you, baby, love you.

I'm going home, get home, get home, baby. Look out, baby, I'm coming to get you one more time.

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0: First, are you listening to E-Town? The infamous String Dusters are going to be back to play some more music later on in the show. Right now, what's coming up? Daniel Rodriguez grew up in a little town in Connecticut. He found his way to Colorado, where he formed a successful band called Elephant Revival, a band that also started around 20 years ago. They did all the things. They did tours, and they recorded, and they were very successful. Daniel went out on his own. He started releasing records of original songs, and that trend has continued. His latest record was recorded outside of Woodstock, New York, with the help from his pal, Wesley Schultz of the Lumineers. Daniel is busy touring and writing, and we're very happy to welcome him back to E-Town to present yet another side of Colorado music. Please help me welcome back to E-Town, Daniel Rodriguez.
1: Thank you, Nick. The E-Town feels like home to me, so it's nice to be home. Here's a song called El Dorado.

What a cool band. My friend Wesley Schultz, he's the lead singer and main songwriter in the Lumineers. He fell in love with my Heartbreak records, which I made a couple of those, which they're easy to make if you're heartbroken. But it came, you know, time to make a record with him, and, you know, I wasn't necessarily heartbroken anymore. And he was like, hey, man, I want to make some of those Heartbreak songs. And I was like, I don't really know. I think I'm over that. Let's make some new stuff. He's like, no, we got to do a couple. And I was like, well, if we do one, can we make it like a graduation, like everyone's graduating from it? So that's what we did. We wrote a song called Graduation.

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0: You are loving the relaxing sounds of the wind and the waves and the singing birds as you are sailing. But you've been sailing for a while now. How about you stop and go scuba diving? You won't be gone for that long. After all, you recognize that you are a day ahead of schedule to get to Kronos and collect the magical sparkles from the Friskos. Or maybe you should stay focused and keep sailing? What do you do? Go for a spontaneous scuba diving adventure or keep sailing? Okay, let's go scuba diving.
1: That was An Ocean Escapade, composed by 18-year-old Hannah Wolkowitz and performed in this recording by the Kronos Quartet at the Kronos Festival. Well, in honor of our 25th anniversary year at From the Top, we will now close out today's program with a recording of a performance by one of the over 3,000 From the Top young musicians we've had the opportunity to meet over these past 25 years. The now award-winning violinist Maria Yudenich immigrated from Russia to right here in Kansas City with her family when she was just 2 years old. She performed Vinyavsky's Scherzo Tarantella on From the Top back in March of 2013 when she was 18 years old with Christopher O'Reilly. Before we hear that performance, though, I just want to thank all of our young performers and thank you for listening. I'm your host, pianist Peter Dugan, signing off for this episode of From the Top from Kansas City. Please join us next week for more glorious music and youthful inspiration.

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People going down to the ground, buildings going up to the sky.

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Red Allen, Frank Wakefield, Troubles Around My Door. Before that, Casey Musgraves and My House. And it's Johnny Rodriguez. Oh, dear. He just can't get her out of

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1: Be there every single time.

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0: Now what do you want this time, son? 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
1: Latin Scruggs, Carnegie Hall. Yeah, that live concert album. It was about 1962, I think. Yeah, well, I poked around there and looked at that Mavis Staples disc and discovered it was a spot of something or other on it. So took it off of there. Hopefully next time...

Longtime listeners to NPR will remember the program Jazz Revisited, hosted by Hazen Schumacher. I don't know that he ever mentioned the title of his opening theme, so I will do so and play it all the way through. It's titled, What Am I Here For?, one of Duke Ellington's own compositions. And then we discover that Frankie Lane wrote lyrics and Ella Fitzgerald recorded it in an album that was a collaboration between her and Nelson Riddle.

What kind of man is this? An empty shell, a lonely cell in which an empty heart must dwell.

We are still on Broadway as we explore the music from the original cast album of Damn Yankees. The big hit song was sung by Gwen Verdon. That didn't prevent Mel Torme from recording a cover version of Whatever Lola Wants.

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